0: Spins is here to stop your Saturday morning yawning with The Breakfast Show from 8 a.m. If you're looking for a bit of rest and recuperation, he'll tell you the best places to do that with his roundup of the weather around Europe and the world.
1: We'll tell you some of the best places to go.
0: There's the magnificent mid-morning mind masher.
1: Of course, you should have your pen and a bit of paper at the ready.
0: A teaser to get your brain ticking over. And it's all wrapped up in more music variety, including an instrument.

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1: A body has been found in the search for three-year-old Noah Woods, who vanished after a visit to a village playground in Suffolk. Police say the body was discovered in a nearby pond and that Noah's family have been told. This is Superintendent Tom Pearce from Suffolk Police.
2: We have been overwhelmed by the outpouring of public support and people putting on their boots to help us with the search. As a parent myself, I completely understand why people would want to help, and such a response is one that typifies the strong sense of community and the heartwarming nature of Suffolk people.
1: There are calls for the Prime Minister to reject applications for the new drilling licences for the Rosebank oil field in the North Sea. Unison are calling for large employers to check their pay structures every 3 years to ensure women are being treated fairly. And last night there were wins for Brighton, Everton, Aston Villa and Fleetwood Town in the English League Cup. This evening Norwich City travelled to Manchester City for a place in the fourth round. That's the latest from Radio News Hub. I'm Jules Eastbridge.
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1: Variable amounts of cloud throughout Thursday with some sunny spells, but most areas were at risk of a shower. Temperatures ranging from 15 degrees Celsius in the north to 20 degrees Celsius in the south.
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1: Good morning to you, wherever you are.
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1: Marianne's been on. She asked me for a request a while ago. Well, she asked Basement Bill. He's been flirting around down there in the record library.
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1: It's been confirmed the body's been found in the search for three-year-old Noah Woods, who vanished after a visit to a village playground. This is Superintendent Tom Pearce from Suffolk Police.
2: Police dive team this afternoon have sadly recovered the body of a child from the Ecoy Pond in Brantford. Formal identification has yet to take place, but the family of Noah Woods have been informed of this development.
1: Following the decision to pause local government reorganisation, there's a warning from the County Council network that the review must lead to a material change in direction or flagship reforms and devolution will be undermined. Unison is urging large employers to check their pay structures every 3 years to ensure that women have been treated fairly. They say the current equal pay system is not fit for purpose. The wins last night for Everton, Aston Villa, Brighton and Fleetwood Town in the EFL Cup. This evening, Manchester City host Norwich City for a place in the fourth round. That's the latest from Radio News Hub. I'm Jules Eatsbridge.
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1: Variable amounts of cloud throughout Thursday with some sunny spells, but most areas were at risk of a shower. Temperatures ranging from 15 degrees Celsius in the north to 20 degrees Celsius in the south.
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0: Welcome to 60 Minutes of the 60s. We'll be remembering some of those 60s hits. We'll be taking a look at some of those records, bringing back some great, great memories for you. Round, round, get around, I get around. Just playing some really good tunes that you may not have heard for such a long time. Nowhere
1: to run to. Mike Binns plays 60 Minutes of the 60s, Mondays at 5 and Fridays at 6 on HWD Hospital Radio.

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1: A body's been found in the search for three-year-old Noah Woods, who disappeared after a visit to a playground in Suffolk. This is Superintendent Tom Pearce from Suffolk Police.
2: Formal identification has yet to take place, but the family of Noah Woods have been informed of this development. The discovery of the body is currently being treated as not suspicious, but unexplained. The coroner will be informed of this development.
1: There are calls for the Prime Minister to reject applications for new drilling licences for the Rosebank oil fields in the North Sea. The government's been warned the review of a local government reorganisation must lead to a material change in direction, or flagship reforms and devolution will be undermined. In a letter to the local government minister, Jim McMahon, the County Council Network says that without a new approach emerging, following the pause in the process, a more costly and fragmented system will emerge. And a win last night for Brighton, Everton, Aston Villa and Fleetwood Town in the EFL Cup. This evening, Norwich City travel to Manchester City. That's the latest from Radio News Hub. I'm Jules Eastbridge.
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1: There'll be variable amounts of cloud throughout today with some sunny spells, but most areas are at risk of a shower. Temperatures ranging from 15 degrees Celsius in the north to 20 degrees Celsius in the south.
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1: All sorts on the show, but mainly progressive rock, Celtic rock, classic rock, funk rock, jazz funk, jazz fusion, acid jazz, modern jazz, music, some of which has intricate time signatures and generally leaps about all over the place.
0: Dave Soudan, The Eclectic Mix, Sunday afternoons from 5 till 7 on HWD Hospital Radio.

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1: It's been confirmed that a body's been found in the search for three-year-old Noah Woods, who vanished after a visit to a village playground. This is Superintendent Tom Pearce from Suffolk Police.
2: Police dive teams this afternoon have sadly recovered the body of a child from the Decoy Pond in Brantford. Formal identification has yet to take place, but the family of Noah Woods have been informed of this development.
1: Climate scientists, health professionals and conservationists are making fresh calls for Andy Burnham to reject applications for new drilling licences for the Rosebank oil field in the North Sea. Upon the decision to pause local government reorganisation, there's a warning from the County Council Network that review must lead to a material change in direction or flagship reforms and devolution will be undermined. And the wins last night for Everton, Aston Villa, Brighton and Fleetwood Town in the EFL Cup. This evening, Manchester City host Norwich City for a place in the fourth round. That's the latest from Radio News Hub. I'm Jules Eastbridge.
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1: There'll be variable amounts of cloud throughout today with some sunny spells, but most areas are at risk of a shower. Temperatures ranging from 15 degrees Celsius in the north to 20 degrees Celsius in the south.
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1: Buckingham Palace has hit back at claims made by Princess Diana's brother that Charles told him that he'd forget her soon enough after her death. In Earl Spencer's new book, he claimed the row broke out over whether Prince William and Prince Harry would walk behind the coffin. The palace says grief can cloud reason and colour memory. A body has been found in the search for three-year-old Noah Woods, who vanished after a visit to a playground in Suffolk. Here's Superintendent Tom Pearce from Suffolk Police.
2: We have been overwhelmed by the outpouring of public support and people putting on their boots to help us with the search. As a parent myself, I completely understand why people would want to help, and such a response is one that typifies the strong sense of community and the heartwarming nature of Suffolk people.
1: The Ministry of Justice says no final decision has been made on plans for prisoners to share temporary cells built for one person, be to try and ease the shortage of prison places. And Fleetwood Town inflicted a huge upset in the Carabao Cup last night. The League Two side beat the Championship's Sheffield United 1-0. From Radio News Hub, I'm Frankie Hersine.
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1: Rain clearing to leave a mostly dry day with sunny spells in the south, showers in the north though, some strong winds too, and gales across Scotland. Highs today of 20 degrees Celsius.

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1: Good morning, how are you? Welcome to Thursday's Morning Report from Radio News Hub with me, Lucy Gormanley. We've got another packed show for you today, so let's see what's coming up.
2: We're really pleased today that we've hit the milestone of 5 million men going online and checking their risk of prostate cancer.
1: Jeremy Clarkson and Lord Cameron have led to more men checking their risk. Also this morning, got any special talents?
3: When I was little, I would look at the Guinness World Records book and I would see all these amazing people. And now to see myself in the book is so inspiring.
1: Yeah, the latest one is out. We'll find out about who's made it in. If you didn't get tickets for Oasis last year, don't look back in anger.
4: See you next year!
1: Ever back, and today's your last opportunity to be there. And a cult classic film is making its way to the West End. A look at the weather, rain clearing by the early afternoon elsewhere, sunny spells and showers, most frequent in the north with strong winds possible, feeling colder than 20 degrees Celsius. Now Frankie's in the newsroom with all the latest.
5: Buckingham Palace has hit back at claims made by Princess Diana's brother that Charles told him that he'd forget her soon enough after her death. In Earl Spencer's new book, he claimed the row broke out over whether Prince William and Prince Harry would walk behind the coffin. The palace says grief can cloud reason and colour memory. A body has been found in the search for three-year-old Noah Woods, who vanished after a visit to a playground in Suffolk. Here's Superintendent Tom Pearce from Suffolk Police.
6: We have been overwhelmed by the outpouring of public support and people putting on their boots to help us with the search. As a parent myself, I completely understand why people would want to help, and such a response is one that typifies the strong sense of community and the heartwarming nature of Suffolk people.
5: The Ministry of Justice says no final decision has been made on plans for prisoners to share temporary cells built for one person, be to try and ease the shortage of prison places. And Fleetwood Town inflicted a huge upset in the Carabao Cup last night. The League Two side beat the Championship's Sheffield United 1-0. From Radio News Hub, I'm Frankie Hersine.
1: Okay, time to look at what's in today's papers. First of all, the Daily Mail have a photo of the King Charles with the headline, "Rest assured, we will forget her soon enough." The Times write, "King, grief has coloured Earl's claims over Diana." And the Sun have a photo of the late Princess Diana and write, "Recollections may vary again." Well, this is after the brother of late Diana, Princess of Wales, spoke about the King in his new memoir. Earl Spencer claimed that Charles told him that they would forget Diana soon enough, days after her death. A spokesperson for Buckingham Palace says Charles is mindful that the pain of fraternal grief can cloud reason. Elsewhere, the Daily Telegraph say body found at the tragic park disappearance with a photo of three-year-old Noah Woods. The Daily Mirror writes, "Heartbreak, tragedy after desperate hunt." Well, hundreds of volunteers, as well as teams from the police, fire, Coast Guard and search and rescue, all joined the hunt to look for the toddler. Well, Noah ran down an alleyway in Brantham, Suffolk on Tuesday afternoon. Suffolk police say that the body of a child has been discovered in a nearby pond that Noah's family have been told. The Daily Star writes, "Banker found dead, face of Putney Pusher suspect." The Metro use the headline, "Putney Pusher suspect dead." This is after a suspect who was arrested 9 years ago after a jogger shoved a woman into the path of an oncoming bus has reportedly been found dead. The Metropolitan Police say a 44-year-old man was found unresponsive inside a property in Hounslow on Tuesday evening, with his death being treated as unexpected but not suspicious. And The Guardian have a photo of novelist, playwright and commentator Bonnie Greer after her death, aged 77. Her husband says Bonnie had a brief illness and he feels profoundly privileged to have shared his life with her. That's all the newsstands. How about online? Well, it's big news for fans of Fleetwood, as in the next round of the Carabao Cup, League Two team Fleetwood Town will host Premier League champions Arsenal in the fourth round. Fans of the Cod Army seem pretty excited to be hosting them after they beat Sheffield United 1-0 in the third round. Okay, on to our first story this morning, and more men are checking their risk of prostate cancer, thanks to Jeremy Clarkson and Lord Cameron. That's what Prostate Cancer UK say. The charity saw a bump in men using their online risk checker after the presenter and former Prime Minister told their personal stories. 280,000 men also checked their risk in the 2 months after Sir Chris Hoy's diagnosis. Our reporter Holly spoke to Amy Rylance, the charity's Director of Health Services, Equity and Improvement.
2: We're really pleased today that we've hit the milestone of 5 million men going online and checking their risk of prostate cancer. And the reason why that matters is that the earlier you find prostate cancer, the easier it is to treat. But in those early stages, there are often no signs or symptoms. And so Prostate Cancer UK developed our online risk checker to help men to navigate this complex disease, to understand their risk factors and the choices that they can make. Now, what we see is that when celebrities or high-profile figures like Jeremy Clarkson or Lord Cameron talk about their own experiences of prostate cancer, we see a surge of tens of thousands of people coming online, checking their risk and taking action on their own health.
7: That's incredible. And could you just tell me a little bit more about what the checker is? So how does it work and how can someone check their risk online rather than, say, going straight to the doctors?
2: Yes, if you simply search prostate cancer risk checker, it will take you straight to it and it will ask you a few quick questions about your family history, about your age, your ethnicity. And then it will use those to give you some personalised information about your risk of prostate cancer. But crucially, it will also help you to understand the choices that you can make if you are at higher risk.
7: I think you did touch on it in your first answer. But why do you think it is so important that we have these high profile people encouraging others to check? I know the rates have gone up, but just how important do you think that is?
2: We hear from so many men who say that a celebrity diagnosis like Jeremy Clarkson's, like Lord Cameron's, inspired them to check their risk. And in some cases, people who are very clear that that has saved their life, it's enabled them to find an aggressive prostate cancer at an early stage, long before they had symptoms. So we're incredibly grateful to everyone who publicly shares their experience of prostate cancer because it helps to shine a light onto this disease because it's so much easier to treat when it's found earlier.
7: So where else are you hoping that kind of prostate cancer research or just kind of raising awareness, where are you hoping that that kind of can go in the near future?
2: So today, far too many men are still being diagnosed too late for a cure. And where we need to get to in prostate cancer is a point where we have a safe and effective screening program like we have in breast or cervical or bowel cancer. In order to get us to that point, Prostate Cancer UK are investing £60 million in the UK Transform trial. And that is all about finding the evidence for the best way to screen all men so that we can routinely find prostate cancer earlier when it's easier to treat.
1: Now, do you have any hidden talents? The latest edition of the Guinness World Record is out with over 3,000 amazing records and achievements. Among them this year, someone's made the world's biggest hairdryer. Yes, you heard that right. And someone's also got the biggest collection of My Little Pony toys. It also includes the world's biggest horse, just under 2 metres tall. Craig Glenday, who's the editor-in-chief of Guinness World Records, talked us through some of the latest entries.
8: The Very Green Guinness World Records 2027 edition is available now. These are just some of the highlights in this year's edition. We start off in Italy, where Andrea Marazzi has created the world's narrowest drivable car. It's just 50.2 centimetres wide and is great for parking.
9: When people see the car in social media, in real life, they say things like,
10: is it AI? Can we drive it? Does it work?
9: Being in the Guinness World Records book is an honor. It's a personal victory for him.
11: And now I'm part of history.
8: Over in the UK, Miranda Walby has the largest collection of My Little Pony memorabilia. She's such a fan that she's amassed over 4,500 unique items.
11: It blows my mind that I can see myself and my collection in that book and that it has been recognised. I think it's good that they're recognising collectors as well, because people collect everything. And if you've got a passion for something, I think it's great to be recognised for what you love.
8: Staying in the UK, we were blown away by the world's largest hairdryer. It's fully functional and was built by notable record holder Ruth Amos. It's 1.75 metres long.
12: Right, time to turn it on.
3: When I was little, I would look at the Guinness World Record books and I would see all these amazing people. And now to see myself in the book is so inspiring, but I'm also so aware that there are actually so many records for all ages. So there's specialist records for under 16s. So really anyone can get involved. Anyone can be a Guinness World Record title holder and be amazing.
8: Emma Phillips of New Zealand amazed us with her ability to juggle with her foot. She achieved the most foot juggle spins of a table in 30 seconds.
13: I used to read the Guinness World Record books. Our school library used to get them each year, and I remember always going through them, and I never imagined that I would be in them. So definitely childhood dream.
8: Another record holder is Christian Schaefer of Germany. He was able to memorise numbers whilst fully submerged. He recalled 87 decimal digits on just a single breath.
12: You are officially amazing!
13: Thank you.
8: Over in the USA, Susan Burgos wowed us with her enormous collection of frog-related items. She has more than 13,200 unique pieces in her home in California. You read it here first.
14: Because frogs make Reddit noises, obviously.
15: The record was 10,500 or 600 something. And she says, Mom, you got more than that. You should go for it, you know. Well, here I am. I now have about 32,000.
8: Another American record holder is Phoenix Giselle Hicks, who at the age of just 5 years old became the world's youngest female yoga instructor. In Canada, Kyle Landy achieved 2 world records under the Guinness World Records intellectual impairment category. He set the record for the heaviest deadlift and also the most weight deadlifted in 1 minute. So thank you and congratulations to everyone who managed to get their name.
1: Still to come, some might say there's a big band going back on the road. And speaking of roads, one iconic movie scene in a car will be adapted to the stage.
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4: See you next year!
1: Yes, Noel and Liam Gallagher will reunite once more with their Oasis bandmates for another tour next year. Where are they off to this time? Well, they'll begin in Glasgow at Celtic Park. They'll then head to where their favourite football club, Manchester City, play, the Etihad. Munich's up next, followed by Barcelona, Amsterdam, Paris, Rome, Boston, Las Vegas, Ireland Slane Castle, and they'll make one very special comeback. Yes, 30 years on from their iconic gig there, Oasis will return to Nebworth Park in Hertfordshire. They play to 250,000 people across two nights, seen as some of the most iconic gigs in UK history. Well, I know it seemed like fans would never see them live again, but it seems they'll live forever. Sorry. All right then, on to our final story of the morning, and a story of two best friends that face dangerous decisions, Beth Elmer and Louise. Tanita Sims looks into the musical version of the cult classic.
19: It would be nice not to sit home all alone on another Friday night. Oh my gosh, Louise, Daryl will freak out.
20: Yes, the classic film has been adapted to the stage with brand new songs and a stellar cast. The story starts with Louise inviting her pal Thelma on a spontaneous weekend away. But after an ill-fated encounter with a stranger, their lifelong friendship is forged into danger. West End stars Rachel Tucker and Amy Lennox are stepping into the shoes of the starring roles. Rachel says it's an exciting role.
21: Oh, it is truly, truly extraordinary. It is. It's one of my favourite shows. It is one of my most iconic favourite parts that I have been asked to do and perform in. I adore the movie. I love the friendship the girls have together. And I think it's a really vital story to be telling at the moment. The music is like the close-up, and I find that in the film, whenever you do see those close-ups and we get to do that on stage, it's really special because as a musical theatre artist, you know, it could be a fantastic play, but actually the music really does elevate what the story gives. And Nico Case is extraordinary at doing that. The music is so fitting for this this Americana filmic music. I think it's really pretty beautiful what they have done to make this story become a musical. I would love an audience who hasn't seen this, maybe this film, to come away saying, I'm going to phone up my best friend. I'm going to say hello again. I'm going to remind them how much I love them, how important a woman's platonic friendship is. You know, from you're a kid to going through your whole life. I think it's wonderful if women can band together and get through life, you know, having each other. So ready for opening this show. We're so excited. We've had 10 days of performances, previews, tweaking, getting it right, getting it perfect for opening. I really think this is going to stand up, and I think it's going to take London by storm.
20: The stage isn't an unfamiliar place for both ladies. Rachel Tucker is the longest-running Elphaba in the UK version of Wicked. She's also originated a role before in the hit Come From Away. Amy played Sally Bowles in Cabaret at the Kit Kat Club, and she has had experience originating roles too, like Margot in Legally Blonde and Doralee in 9 to 5. If you've seen the film, you probably think of that iconic car scene. So how will that work? Well, Amy explains, without spoilers, of course.
22: I want the people that have seen the film to be re-inspired by this different way of telling the story. I think, you know, there's been a few questions that sort of make me eye roll a little bit about the car, you know, about, oh, how are you going to do the car? And I go, oh, because you go, well, the road movie thing cannot be done in the same way on stage. And what I love about theatre, and why I love theatre so much, is because, you know, you've got more freedom in many ways if you're willing to use your imagination. And if the director or the creatives have the vision to, you know, sometimes less is more, actually, in many ways. And the things that you can do with sound and lighting are quite wild and incredible. And I think what they've come up with the whole car thing is really great. I'm really happy with it personally. And you know, during previews, there's been contention of people having opinions of it should be like this, it should be like this, which is kind of exciting. And you know, will we please everyone? I don't know, but I think what they've come up with is really brilliant, and I love it. And I think it will, on the whole, really impress the people that have seen the film, and they're getting to watch an entirely different depiction, and it's not better or worse, it's just different, you know, which is cool. And then I hope that the people that haven't seen it and they get to see this this as the first incarnation of Thelma Louise to be really inspired by the story and go and watch the film.
20: Well, I'm certainly intrigued. Thelma and Louise is playing a limited run at the Old Vic until the 24th of October.
0: Do you know what, Tanita? I'm intrigued as well. That does sound really, really interesting, but I'm sure it'll be a great show. Well, thank you ever so much for listening to Thursday's Morning Report from Radio News Hub. Hope you've enjoyed the show, and we'll be back with more tomorrow. Of course, have a lovely rest of your day, and we'll see you again. Bye for now.

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1: Buckingham Palace has responded to claims made by the late Princess Diana's brother that the now King Charles said he'd forget her soon enough after her death. Lucy Gormanley has the details.
2: Earl Spencer made the claim in his new book, in which he says the row broke out over Prince William and Harry walking behind their mother's coffin. He adds that Charles said he'd walked in the procession of his great uncle Lord Mountbatten, with which Mr. Spencer pointed out he was 30 at the time. Spokesperson for the palace says the king is mindful that grief can colour memory.
1: It's been confirmed that a body has been found in the search for three-year-old Noah Woods. He'd vanished after a visit to a playground with a relative in Suffolk. Hundreds of experts are calling on the Prime Minister to reject new drilling licences for the Rosebank oil field in the North Sea. In a letter to Andy Burnham and Energy Secretary Miatta Farn-Bulla, the group say allowing them would breach its national and international climate commitments. And there were wins for Everton, Aston Villa, Brighton and Fleetwood Town in the English League Cup last night. From Radio News Hub, I'm Frankie Hairsign.
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1: Rain clearing to leave a mostly dry day with sunny spells in the south, showers in the north though, some strong winds too, and gales across Scotland. Highs today of 20 degrees Celsius.
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0: 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And it's something that you might like to listen to on a Sunday morning between 9 and 10 here on HWD Hospital Radio. 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
1: Buckingham Palace has hit back at claims made by Princess Diana's brother in his new book, Lucy Gormanly reports.
2: Earl Spencer claims that Charles told him that he'd forget her soon enough after her death. He says the row broke out over funeral arrangements and whether Prince William and Prince Harry, then aged 15 and 12, the palace says grief can cloud reason and colour memory. But official engagements will still take place today as the Prince and Princess of Wales visit the Isle of Bute.
1: Police have thanked the public in their efforts to search for Noah Woods after the body of a child was found in a nearby pond. The three-year-old had gone missing after visiting a playground in Brantham in Suffolk with a relative. The Bank of England are expected to hold interest rates at 3.75% despite rising pressure to raise them over inflation concerns. Yesterday we heard that inflation had risen to 3.1%. And the Prime Minister welcomed his Canadian counterpart to an Everton game last night. Mark Carney hailed Andy Burnham as being a great progressive leader. From Radio News Hub, I'm Frankie Hersein.
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1: Rain clearing to leave a mostly dry day with sunny spells in the south, showers in the north though, some strong winds too, and gales across Scotland. Highs today of 20 degrees Celsius.
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0: Ugh, I hate Mondays. They are so boring.
1: I know.
0: Imagine if there was a funny radio show that actually made you laugh.
1: Well, that sounds interesting, Rebecca.
0: Hang on a minute. There is.
1: Where?
0: HWD, of course. There's more Monday night madness and mayhem from 6 till 8 p.m. I've heard it's actually pretty good. You could sound a bit more enthusiastic.
1: I am! 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
1: Yeah, we did it! We did it! We did it!

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1: Buckingham Palace has responded to claims made by the late Princess Diana's brother that the now King Charles said he'd forget her soon enough after her death. Lucy Gormanley has the details.
2: Earl Spencer made the claim in his new book, in which he says the row broke out over Prince William and Harry walking behind their mother's coffin. He adds that Charles said he'd walked in the procession of his great-uncle Lord Mountbatten, with which Mr. Spencer pointed out he was 30 at the time. Spokesperson for the palace says the king is mindful that grief can colour memory.
1: Police say they were overwhelmed at the support they received searching for missing three-year-old Noah Woods. They confirmed last night that a body had been found in the search. Hundreds of experts are calling on the Prime Minister to reject new drilling licences for the Rosebank oil field in the North Sea. The group say allowing them would breach its national and international climate commitments. And an all-new Thomas the Tank Engine series is on the way, with Henry Golding following in the footsteps of Pierce Brosnan and, of course, Ringo Starr voicing the series. From Radio News Hub, I'm Frankie Hersein.
3: 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Ahead of International Equal Pay Day on Friday, a campaign fighting for equal pay for supermarket shop floor workers is stepping up its efforts. Here's Jolie Brayley, MBE, a campaigner for improved workplace rights.
4: The equal pay cases brought by shop floor workers shows the fight for equal pay is not over. Equal pay is a legal right, but we have to enforce it. If you've worked in a supermarket in the last 6 years, please join our campaign to get the pay that you are entitled to at fairpayuk.co.uk.
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1: A mostly dry and sunny day in the south. Showers in the north, though, potentially heavy with some strong winds. A chance of gales across Scotland too. Highs today of 20 degrees Celsius.
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0: Which Motown group released the hit song My Girl? 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

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But I wanna know for sure. So come on, hold me tight.

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1: Buckingham Palace has hit back at claims made by Princess Diana's brother in his new book, Lucy Gormley reports.
2: Earl Spencer claims that Charles told him that he'd forget her soon enough after her death. He says the row broke out over funeral arrangements and whether Prince William and Prince Harry, then aged 15 and 12, would walk behind the coffin. The palace says grief can cloud reason and colour memory. But official engagements will still take place today as the Prince and Princess of Wales visit the Isle of Bute.
1: Police have thanked the public in their efforts to search for Noah Woods after the body of a child was found in a nearby pond. The three-year-old had gone missing after visiting a playground in Brantham in Suffolk with a relative. A group of MPs are recommending the Fraser Net Zero be scrapped because it's become toxic. It comes as the government weighs up whether to start drilling off the coast of Scotland in the North Sea. And people with accessibility needs will be able to use new virtual queuing systems at attractions like Alton Towers and Legoland. From Radio News Hub, I'm Frankie Hersine.
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1: A mostly dry and sunny day in the south. Showers in the north, though, potentially heavy with some strong winds. A chance of gales across Scotland too. Highs today of 20 degrees Celsius.

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1: Senior royals are carrying out engagements after Buckingham Palace sit back at claims made by Princess Diana's brother in his new book. Frankie Hairsign reports.
2: Earl Spencer claims that Charles told him that he'd forget her soon enough after her death. He says the row broke out over funeral arrangements and whether Prince William and Prince Harry, then aged 15 and 12, would walk behind the coffin. The palace says grief can cloud reason and colour memory, but official engagements will still take place today as the Prince and Princess of Wales visit the Isle of Bute.
1: Next, police say they were overwhelmed at the support they received searching for missing three-year-old Noah Woods. They confirmed last night that a body had been found in the search. Hundreds of volunteers had been out looking for him. And a video message from Dolly Parton recorded before her death was played at the 2026 Americana Honours and Awards in Nashville. The singer was posthumously awarded the Americana Lifetime Achievements Award. That's the latest from Radio News Hub. I'm Tanita Sims.
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1: A mostly dry and sunny day in the south. Showers in the north, though, potentially heavy with some strong winds. A chance of gales across Scotland too, with highs of 20 degrees Celsius.
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1: Manchester United surrendered a two-goal advantage in a 3-2 Carabao Cup collapse to Brighton. Boss Michael Carrick says he takes responsibility for the defeat. Brighton became the first side to overturn a two-goal deficit at Old Trafford since 1976. Elsewhere, League Two side Fleetwood Town knocked out the Championship Sheffield United. It finished 1-0. Blades boss Chris Wilder says his side got what they deserved. Aston Villa also beat Coventry and Everton knocked out Wolves. In Scotland, Celtic head coach Martin O'Neill is optimistic for today's game despite the disappointment at the weekend.
2: Looking forward to it, really. The whole idea of trying to win the league is to get into European football. We were hoping it might be Champions League. That was a disappointment. But the Europa League is still very strong. I'd like to get off to a decent start if we could.
1: His side take on Ferencváros at Celtic Park. Kickoff is at 8 p.m. And Max Verstappen secured his first victory of the season in go-karting. The four-time F1 champion came from 101st to win at Silverstone in a special Max versus 100 Red Bull stunt. He says it was one of his best wins yet.
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1: The Bank of England is expected to hold interest rates at 3.75%, but economists have warned that pressure to hike rates is mounting as inflation rises. It would be the sixth time in a row that the bank has kept rates on hold, having stayed the same since December. New research suggests expanding the government's jobs guarantee scheme could generate £4.6 billion and help thousands more young people get into work. The scheme was expected to support more than 90,000 people over the next 3 years, but the TUC say it should be turbocharged because of the crisis in young people not in employment, education or training. And the government will not claw back pension contribution savings from schools in a bid to help them cover the cost of the teachers' pay award. In July, the government accepted the recommendations of the School Teachers' Review Body for teachers to receive a 3.5% pay rise from this month. But the Department for Education says schools will be expected to fund some of this pay award out of their existing budgets.
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3: Ozzy Osbourne's final performance with Black Sabbath will be shown in cinemas next month. The singer died aged 76 in July of last year, just 2 weeks after his Back to the Beginning farewell concert in Birmingham, his hometown. Ozzy and Black Sabbath Back to the Beginning will be released on October the 28th in cinemas worldwide. Collectible coins celebrating 20 years of the musical Wicked in London's West End have been launched by the Royal Mint. The launch of the 50p coin celebrates 2 decades since the show opened at the Apollo Theatre in Victoria in September 2006. Henry Golding is one of the voices leading an all-new animated Thomas the Tank Engine series. The blue locomotive, which has entertained children for more than 80 years, will soon be back on screens with a new look and voices. The British actor said he's in the shadow of giants, following the footsteps of Sir Ringo Starr and Pierce Brosnan. Thomas will be voiced by 13-year-old Harry Sparks from Harpenden in Hertfordshire, who is making his professional voiceover debut.
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1: Having a baby should be one of the happiest times in a family's life, but the reality of early parenthood, as those of us who've been through it know, can be very different. Exhaustion, isolation, financial pressure, relationship strain, and concern about your child's well-being can place enormous pressure on parents' well-being. Homestart UK is a national network of local charities supporting families with young children. Its approach is deliberately personal and non-judgmental. Lindsay Pollard is CEO of the Stroud and Gloucester Home Start.
2: We are here for families with 0 to 5 year olds who are struggling. I think lots of us start our parenthood journey with one idea about what it's going to be like and what we expect it to be like and how we'll be as parents. I think there's a saying somewhere that we're never as good as the parent that we thought we'd be before we even had children. So as Home Start, we recognise that the period of age 0 to 5 for parents can be extremely challenging. Is for most of us. But some of us have that support in extended families and in the communities we live and through our friendship groups. But some people give birth and have children and are very, very isolated. So what Homestart does is we train up volunteers who get alongside families who've got 0 to 5 year olds, and we send them into their homes once a week for a couple of hours just to support any time during that 0 to 5 period. We also run groups, so we get people out of the house and get meeting people so that they become able to make their own links in their community. It's about creating that old-fashioned village and community around people so that they can be the parents that we know they can be.
1: Lindsay, I understand there are a number of ways that parents of 1 to 5 year olds can come to you, either through referral from a health or social care professional, or people hear about you through the baby groups you do. You can, of course, self-refer. But I know reaching out for help and support before something becomes a crisis can be difficult for some. Just to be clear, by reaching out for help doesn't mean you're failing as a parent, does it?
2: By no means. And I think you'd be surprised at the people who need our support, because parenting brings up really difficult challenges for people. And so when you get access to Homestart help, it's because you're struggling with an element of that and you could do with some help. And I think we all need help at different times of our lives. And we will start by going, what are you doing well? Lots of us do lots of things well as parents, and we don't often acknowledge it. And there's so much to beat yourself up about when you become a parent. And we instead start by going, what are you doing well? Where do you need some extra support? It's a great privilege to be able to be part of an organisation that delivers the support that helps people be better parents.
1: And I should state that alongside your terrific work with mums, Homestart charities across the UK do sterling work with dads. Your research shows almost half of parents with children under 5 can feel isolated or alone, and more than 1 in 5 rarely or never have meaningful contact with another adult outside their household. Other than get in touch with Homestart, what other measures can you suggest to someone listening to this report if they identify with what we've been discussing?
2: What we do have is a really rich civil society, and lots of charities and lots of people are looking to support people during those baby years. There's lots of play groups, there's lots of groups where parents can meet. You might be neurodivergent and you want to meet other parents who are in the same

0: situation. There's lots of groups in your local area. So Facebook's a great place to find communities and take that first step. Joining's the hardest thing, but I can bet that if you go to like a baby group or you go to a group where you want to meet other parents, there will be other parents in the same boat who want to beat the loneliness and create a community around themselves. So they have friends, so their children have friends as they grow up. They're all looking for the same thing. It's like connection, and none of us want to be lonely. So there's always something locally that can be found.
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1: The Bank of England has left interest rates unchanged at 3.75%. It's the sixth time in a row that they've kept rates on hold, having stayed the same since December. But economists have warned that pressure to hike rates is mounting as inflation rises. Next, Buckingham Palace has responded to claims made by the late Princess Diana's brother that the now King Charles said he'd forget her soon enough after her death. Frankie Hairsign has the details.
2: Earl Spencer made the claim in his new book, in which he says the row broke out over Prince William and Harry walking behind their mother's coffin. He adds that Charles said he'd walked in the procession of his great-uncle, Lord Mountbatten, with Mr. Spencer pointing out that he was 30 at the time. A spokesperson for the palace says the King is mindful that grief can colour memory.
1: And people with accessibility needs will be able to use a new virtual queuing system at attractions like Alton Towers Thorpe Park and Legoland. Ride access pass holders will be able to queue for rides via an app. That's the latest from Radio News Hub. I'm Tanita Sims.
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1: A mostly dry and sunny day in the south. Showers in the north, though, potentially heavy with some strong winds. A chance of gales across Scotland too, with highs of 20 degrees Celsius.
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1: 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I bet they're called, like, Joe Smith or Lizzie Jones or something. 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
1: The Bank of England has held interest rates at 3.75%, but policymakers warn that pressure to raise rates is building as the Iran war goes on. The bank's Monetary Policy Committee says global energy prices were volatile and likely to push inflation higher by the end of the year than it was previously expecting. Nexenia royals are carrying out engagements after Buckingham Palace hit back at claims made by Princess Diana's brother in his new book. Frankie Hairsine reports.
2: Earl Spencer claims that Charles told him that he'd forget her soon enough after her death. He says the row broke out over funeral arrangements and whether Prince William and Prince Harry would walk behind the coffin. The palace says grief can cloud reason and colour memory.
1: A breast cancer patient say they are thrilled after the health spending watchdog approved a life-extending drug for NHS use. The National Institute for Health and Care Excellence announced that it has reversed an initial decision to reject the drug for widespread use for the NHS in England. That's the latest from Radio News. I'm Tanita Sims.
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1: A mostly dry and sunny day in the south. Showers in the north, though, potentially heavy with some strong winds. A chance of gales across Scotland too, with highs of 20 degrees Celsius.
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1: The father of a three-year-old boy who was found following a huge search has paid tribute to his son. He says he was the sweetest and most innocent little boy with nothing but love to give. Noah Woods became separated from a relative after visiting a playground in Brantham. The Bank of England has left interest rates unchanged at 3.75%, but economists have warned that pressure to hike rates is mounting as inflation rises. Buckingham Palace has responded to claims made by the late Princess Diana's brother that the now King Charles said he'd forget her soon enough after her death. Frankie Hairsine has the details.
2: Earl Spencer claims that Charles told him that he'd forget her soon enough after her death. He says the row broke out over funeral arrangements. The palace says grief can cloud reason and colour memory.
1: And Ireland will not participate in the 2027 Eurovision Song Contest in Bulgaria. Broadcaster RTE says it cannot be justified given the appalling and ongoing loss of lives in Gaza. That's the latest radio news. I'm Tanita Sims.
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1: Showers will fade across central and eastern areas, leaving clear spells. Further west and north, showers will continue. It's staying breezy. Gales are easing with lows of 11 degrees Celsius.

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1: I've always loved that. It goes along like Billy O. You got Murray McKechnie there cracking away on his trombone, Gus Bivona on the clarinet, and those of you with the ear to the trombone section will have heard Cy Zentner leading that section, Knockout. A fantastic Count Basie Orchestra and Kid from Red Bank, because of course the Count was the Kid from Red Bank. He was born 21st of August 1904 in Red Bank, New Jersey. Teresa Brewer, you don't hear her very often, do you? With the Mercer Ellington Big Band. Mercer, of course, being Duke Ellington's son.
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1: The father of Noah Woods, who was found following a huge search, has paid tribute to his son. He says he was the sweetest and most innocent little boy with nothing but love to give. He became separated from a relative after visiting a playground in Brantham. Senior royals are carrying out engagements after Buckingham Palace hit back at claims made by Princess Diana's brother in his new book, Frankie Hairsine reports.
2: Earl Spencer claims that Charles told him that he'd forget her soon enough after her death. He says the row broke out over funeral arrangements and whether Prince William and Prince Harry, then aged 15 and 12, would walk behind the coffin. The palace says grief can cloud reason and colour memory.
1: The Conservatives will replace a set of tax rules for self-employed people. That's what the Shadow Chancellor Andrew Griffith has announced. And unheard material from the Phantom of the Opera is to be released to celebrate the 40th anniversary of the West End musical. It's after Andrew Lloyd Webber rediscovered the master tapes for the original recording. That's the latest from Radio News Hub. I'm Georgia Lee.
3: 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Here's Jolie Brayley, MBE, a campaigner for improved workplace rights.
4: The equal pay cases brought by shop floor workers shows the fight for equal pay is not over. 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
1: Dry and sunny spells in the south, showers and strong winds in the north. Highs of 21 degrees Celsius.
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6: And welcome to 2 hours of classic gold, the crown jewels and the costume jewellery bling of the 50s, 60s and 70s.

Mamas and the Papas doing what they did best with a great song, great harmonies, probably the Wrecking Crew backing them up as well, getting us underway. And indeed, we're staying in 1966 with the Loving Spoonful. What?

0: bottle of joy.
1: Probably more Wrecking Crew there as well. Daydream, Loving Spoonful. What a great summer hit that was. And those both from 1966. We'll be finding out our featured years, of course, when we get to the disc jockey and jukebox. So the thing is, do you remember that exotic tune, I Want to Kiss You All Over, at the end of the 1970s? This was the follow-up.

And there it was, Exile, all over the radio in 1979, but nope, disappeared. How could this go wrong? I'm sorry, it did. Off we go to Philadelphia, the home of Cameo Parkway Records.

One of the little hits and the final UK hit for James Darren, one of the the alumni of Philadelphia. Cameo Parkway Records, big star for them, and subsequently on TV and in film for a long time. Also the home of American Bandstand. That song, by the way, was by Barry Mann and Cynthia Wheel, who were over there in the Brill Building in New York, whereas this hit for Bobby Rydell was written by Mark Anthony, better known as the UK's Tony Hatch. Also a final UK hit for Bobby Rydell.

0: The Rydell High School ensures that we've never forgotten the name of Bobby Rydell. Forget him. And that was quite a big hit in the UK, but as I say, the very last one for the great Bobby Rydell. James Darren, we also heard. Who have we got on the way now? Well, that's to be revealed as we set our regular challenge with Landlord Tony here at the Disc Jockey and Jukebox. Tony, over to you.
1: Okay, ladies and gentlemen, all you pub quizzers, here's three songs. Can you tell us the titles, the artists, and the years they were hits?
2: Taking you back to the 1950s.

There you had it. Three decades, three great hits, and I wonder if you can place them in their appropriate categories of years. Not easy, never is. We kicked off with Cliff Richard. I think everybody listening to the show should know that that was his debut in the charts, if you know anything about Cliff, in September 1958, and the B-side was Schoolboy Crush. Many people still remember the Carpenters' version of There's a Kind of Hush, which was a hit in the middle of the 1970s. I won't confuse you with the year. Herman's Hermits, there with the first version in the UK charts in 1967. And we go to the home of Cameo Parkway, Philadelphia, in the rock and roll years. But of course, it was the home of Philly Soul in the 1970s. Kenny Gamble and Leon Huff very much leading the way. And an old crooner from the 1960s, soul singer Lou Rawls, making the charts in the UK for the one and only time, I think, 1976, and You'll Never Find Another Love Like Mine.

Sinatra, Come Fly With Me in 1958. Looks like the Hollies, King Midas in Reverse in 1967. And Barry Manilow, Looks Like We Made It, from This One's For You. And that, of course, 1976. More hits from all those years on the way. But coming up right now, we've got 60s Soul.

returning to the UK with I Can Tina Turner and State. P.P. Arnold, very underrated as a solo artist, and the time has come in 1967. That's the year this one was released, although you probably know it from a recent TV advert or a film soundtrack. Brenton Wood.

0: Yugum Bugum. It's like abracadabra in the lyrics, and or alakazam, like in a magic trick. But there it was, 1967. Give Me a Little Sign. That was going to be a hit for Brendan Wood the following year. That's the one he's best known for now. The Walker Brothers, big 60s act. They split up. They got back together again in 1976 to give us this classic.
1: I know you're leaving. It's too long overdue.

0: 2 hours of classic goals. Oh, what a great tune that was. Used to turn the radio up loud when I was driving. My wife came out with a very good suggestion. She said, why don't you tell your listeners that you actually sing along to the radio? She said, and remind them the best way that you sing along to the radio and sing along to the music is when you're sitting in a room by yourself.
1: Oh, classic gold with Peter Fairhead. This is classic gold.
0: What do I have to put up with? Okay, the jukebox of 1958. Here's one for the lady behind the counter at the milk bar.

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One of the great 7-inch vinyl discs from the Rolling Stones. Let me tell you about Elvis Presley and Diana Ross. A pair of them both had a hit every year of the 1970s, and so did Hot Chocolate. In 1976, it was Heaven is the Backseat of My Cadillac. We'll just play the song. We won't go to detail.

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Hot Chocolate in 1976. We close in 1972 with a party classic. Jeff Beck and some famous friends. Hi-ho, Silver.

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1: The father of a three-year-old boy who was found following a huge search has paid tributes to his son. He says he was the sweetest and most innocent little boy with nothing but love to give. Noah Woods became separated from a relative after visiting a playground in Brantham. Buckingham Palace have responded to claims made by the late Princess Diana's brother that the now King Charles said he'd forget her soon enough after her death. Frankie Hairsine has the details.
2: Earl Spencer made the claim in his new book, in which he says the row broke out over Prince William and Harry walking behind their mother's coffin. A spokesperson for the palace says the king is mindful that grief can colour memory.
1: The family of the alleged Putney pusher has said he took his own life following months of immense pressure caused by police investigations. Nicholas Brandrum, a former banker, was found unresponsive in his home in West London yesterday. And Dolly Parton was posthumously awarded the Americana Lifetime Achievement Award. That's the latest from Radio News Hub. I'm Georgia Lee.
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1: Dry and sunny spells in the south, showers and strong winds in the north. Highs of 21 degrees Celsius.
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and Old is the King for another hour of classic gold and my guilty pleasures. Our bookends 1958 and 1976. We start in 1967.

Wasn't a big hit in 1967, but it's always been a great tune, and it's featured in quite a lot of TV commercials and the odd film, which is probably why it was reissued in 1999 and made the top 10. In 1976, well into their UK chart career, Dr. Hook.

following on from Sylvia's mother, lots of hits during the 1970s into the 80s for Dr. Hook, and More Like the Movies was one of the big ones, written, of course, by Shel Silverstein. Following up, a novelty hit from 1966, the Royal Guardsmen are still on the trail of the Red Baron.

Snoopy versus the Red Baron, followed up by the return of the Red Baron in 1967. And we've still got a kind of war theme, in as much as this was a big World War II hit for the Andrews sisters, and revived in the 1970s by Bette Midler.

Medlar, the Boogie Woogie Bugle Boy of Company B. So originally sung by the Andrews Sisters. I mentioned that because we've now got Christine, Dotty and Phyllis McGuire, known as the McGuire Sisters, singing, well, it's our Uncle Mac track.

0: Sugar time.
1: We were rotating versions of that on Children's Favourites. Al McCogan and also Jim Dale had hits with that in 1958. And now 1958, 1967, 1976, 1989. It's time to go easy on down the decades.
2: Angel, angel. 1958.

Mark and Barnes version of My Special Angel in 1958. Easy down the decades to 1967 with Ode to Billy Joe by Bobby Gentry. Huge hit in the United States. Winifred Shaw from Gold Diggers of 1935. Yeah, the song was old, but a hit in 1976 for Lullaby of Broadway. And live report, the Eurovision Song Contest entry for the UK in 1989, which got second place to Yugoslavia's Riva, Rock Me in Lausanne, but only spent 1 week in the charts in 1989. Got to number 79. Never understood how that worked. Anyway, that was easy on down the decades. We've got time now for a Grammy-nominated song, and one of Petula Clark's favourites, apparently.

and aimed fair and square at the American market, where Petula Clark was huge at that time. Don't Sleep in the Subway, 1967, and I'm going to send you back to 1958.

UK chart debut for the great Sam Cooke in 1958, and You Send Me. Well, I look up biographies for a lot of the artists that I'm playing, or find out a bit about the background to the tunes, which I find interesting, and I hope you do too. But this next bit is only of interest to me, really. The singer I'm going to play you starred in Hair on Broadway, the original production, as Hud. Interested? Maybe not interested. We're going to Broadway in a minute anyway, but not this track. But he also made a lot of money singing jingles for adverts, but also for radio stations. And I found out that he's actually the man, or one of the people, who's singing on that da-da-da-da-da, Peter Van, that I

one-hit wonder is just Jimmy Helms. That's a strong memory for me. Takes me back to the days when I was selling sweets to the good people of North London and apparently helping them work, rest and play. Anyway, time for the roar of the grease paint, the smell of the popcorn, the box in the corner. And we start on Broadway with Lerner and Lane's 1965 Broadway success.

Okay, some interesting music there, which I hope you enjoyed with me. And first of all, we went to Broadway to Lerner and Lane's musical On a Clear Day You Can See Forever. That took the, America and the Western world by storm in 1965. In 1967, we were treated to a version of that song by Shirley Bassey. 1970, they made a film of it. Barbara Streisand starred as Davy and got a chance to sing the song, of course. Silver screen, we went to see a film called Lost Horizon, which came out in 1973. And that's the film which saw the end of the partnership between Burt Bacharach and Hal David. And for some reason, Burt Bacharach was very unhappy with the music, and he wanted them to change it. They refused. Hal David wouldn't back him up, and Burt Bacharach did one and went his own way after that. And a couple of years later, he produced his own version of the music from Lost Horizon. Domenico Modugno, Nel Blu Dipinto di Blu, a much-covered song, generally known as Volare, in 1958. It was in two song festivals. 1958 San Remo Festival, it was the winner, and then it was entered again in the Eurovision Song Contest, where it came third. And that version by Domenico Modugno sold 22 million copies. That's not bad.

Well, that wasn't on the film soundtrack either. Cher and Cilla Black, depending on which side of the Atlantic you were, got the benefit of that one. But I'm sure a Bacharach-produced version when Bacharach and David were still a team. 1967 then, and Dionne Warwick. Same year, the Beatles.

Sergeant Pepper, of course, with a little help from my friends. And let's see, the drummer Ringo giving it all he's got. And a happy tune, so more happiness from 1967, courtesy Nancy Sinatra. Dead happy in Sugartown. I got

She crops up on my social media feed sometimes. Lovely to remember Nancy Sinatra in the 60s and 70s there with Sugartown 1967. Well, if you want to get in touch with me, email me here at the station. If not, I promise you more of the similar at the same time next week. And we close with a little bit of beat happiness, which isn't reggae. Oh, I do like reggae. And it's not blue beat. This is a ska. Train to Scarville, the Ethiopians. 1967 again.

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1: The father of Noah Woods, who was found following a huge search, has paid tribute to his son. He says he was the sweetest and most innocent little boy with nothing but love to give. The King has warned of the existential dangers of AI systems falling into the wrong hands. Today, he addressed tech leaders at a summit on the future of the technology.
2: AI is already showing its immense capacity to improve and save life. Yet those who have created these technologies are now increasingly warning that AI risks developing darker capacities.
1: The family of the alleged Putney pusher have said he took his own life following months of immense pressure caused by police investigation. He'd been arrested in June in connection with a 2017 incident in which a jogger shoved a woman headfirst into the path of an oncoming bus. And Reform UK's first police and crime commissioner has cancelled plans to go on a national theatre tour next year following criticism. That's the latest from Radio News Hub. I'm Georgia Lee.
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1: Central showers fading, leaving clear spells, rain in the north and staying breezy. Lows of 11 degrees Celsius.
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0: So hello again and welcome to 2 hours of classic gold. Great music to play you and one or two of my guilty pleasures. Pretty distinctive too. Yep, the Trogs. The Swinging Blue Jeans and their Last Swing. Accept me for what I am. I think I share an enthusiasm for Dionne Warwick with one of my heroes, Tony Blackburn.
1: If you see me walking down the street,
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1: The father of three-year-old Noah Woods, who was found following a huge search, has paid tribute to his son. He says he was the sweetest and most innocent little boy with nothing but love to give. King Charles has called on AI bosses to protect humanity as they develop the technology.
2: Those in our world who value deeply our humanity and its vital moral component are anxiously seeking your reassurance that we will not lose control of our destiny.
1: He addressed the tech leaders at a summit on the future of technology earlier today. Human remains discovered following a wildfire are those of a Southampton mother of three who disappeared in 2019. Police say the bones were found in a southwest London woodland in August. And footballer Mikel Antonio has been banned from driving for 6 months after failing to identify the driver of his Lamborghini supercar when its involvement was suspected in a motoring offence. That's the latest from Radio News Hub. I'm Georgia Lee.
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1: Central showers fading, leaving clear spells, rain in the north and staying breezy. Lows of 11 degrees Celsius.

0: got your front row seat to some of the biggest gigs without you having to go anywhere. In Concert. Hear some of the world's greatest artists recorded live in concert every weekend. On a dark desert highway, cruel wind in my hair. In Concert.
1: We're caught in a trap. I can't walk out because I love you too much, baby.
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1: The father of Noah Woods, who was found following a huge search, has paid tribute to his son. He says he was the sweetest and most innocent little boy with nothing but love to give. The King has warned of the existential dangers of AI systems falling into the wrong hands. He addressed tech leaders at a summit on the future of the technology today.
2: AI is already showing its immense capacity to improve and save life, yet those who have created are now increasingly warning that AI risks developing darker capacities.
1: The Archbishop of Canterbury's office has withdrawn an award handed to a Muslim cleric who previously pledged to bestow an honorary title on Osama bin Laden. Hafiz Mohammed Tahir Mahmoud Ashrafi was given an award on the 25th anniversary of 9/11 for interfaith cooperations. And footballer Mikel Antonio has been banned for driving for 6 months after failing to identify the driver of his Lamborghini. That's the latest from Radio News Hub. I'm Georgia Lee.
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1: Central showers fading, leaving clear spells, rain in the north and staying breezy. Lows of 11 degrees Celsius.
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1: The father of Noah Woods, who was found following a huge search, has paid tribute to his son. He says he was the sweetest and most innocent little boy with nothing but love to give. The King has warned of the existential dangers of AI systems falling into the wrong hands. Today, he addresses tech leaders at a summit on the future of the technology.
2: AI is already showing its immense capacity to improve and save life. Yet those who have created are now increasingly warning that AI risks developing darker capacities.
1: A man has been arrested on suspicion of conspiracy to commit murder following the discovery of human remains. Police say bones found in a southwest London woodland are those of a Southampton mother of three who disappeared in 2019. And footballer Mikel Antonio has been banned from driving his car for 6 months after failing to identify the driver of his Lamborghini. That's the latest from Radio News Hub. I'm Georgia Lee.
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1: Rain moves into the west tomorrow morning, windy with possible gales in the north and northwest, highs of 20 degrees Celsius.
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0: 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Wake me up before you go. 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
1: Father of Noah Woods, who was found following a huge search, has paid tribute to his son. He says he was the sweetest and most innocent little boy with nothing but love to give. The King has warned of the existential dangers of AI systems falling into the wrong hands. Today, he addressed tech leaders at a summit on the future of the technology.
2: AI is already showing its immense capacity to improve and save life, yet those who have created are now increasingly warning that AI risks developing darker capacities.
1: A Birmingham councillor will face trial next year after denying assaults on five people, including three police officers. 66-year-old Siobhan Harper-Noons, who was elected a Green Party councillor, denies the offences. And new research shows beavers can help restore degraded peatlands by making the landscape wetter and more resilient to drought. That's the latest from Radio News Hub. I'm Georgia Lee.
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1: Rain moves into the west tomorrow morning. Windy with possible gales in the north and northwest. Highs of 20 degrees Celsius.
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1: The father of a three-year-old boy who was found following a huge search has paid tribute to his son. He says he was the sweetest and most innocent little boy with nothing but love to give. King Charles has called on AI bosses to protect humanity as they develop the technology.
2: Those in our world who value deeply our humanity and its vital moral component are anxiously seeking your reassurance that we will not lose control of our destiny.
1: He addressed the tech leaders at a summit on the future of the technology earlier today. A man has been arrested on suspicion of conspiracy to commit murder following the discovery of human remains. Police say bones found in a southwest London woodland are those of a Southampton mother of three who disappeared in 2019. And Ireland will not participate in the 2027 Eurovision Song Contest in Bulgaria. That's the latest from Radio News Hub. I'm Georgia Lee.
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1: Rain moves into the west tomorrow morning. Windy with possible gales in the north and northwest. Highs of 20 degrees Celsius.

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1: The father of Noah Woods, who was found following a huge search, has paid tributes to his son. He says he was the sweetest and most innocent little boy with nothing but love to give. The King has warned of the existential dangers of AI systems falling into the wrong hands. Today, he addressed tech leaders at a summit on the future of the technology.
2: AI is already showing its immense capacity to improve and save life, yet those who have created are now increasingly warning that AI risks developing darker capacities.
1: Human remains discovered following a wildfire are those of a Southampton mother of three who disappeared in 2019. A 56-year-old man from Southampton was arrested on suspicion of conspiracy to commit murder. And breast cancer patients say they are thrilled after the health spending watchdog approved a life-extending drug for NHS use. That's the latest from Radio News Hub. I'm Georgia Lee.
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1: Rain moves into the west tomorrow morning. Windy with possible gales in the north and northwest. Highs of 20 degrees Celsius.
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1: The father of a three-year-old boy was found dead after a huge search has paid tribute to his son. Reese Wood said Noah was the sweetest and most innocent little boy with nothing but love to give. The youngster became separated from a relative after visiting a playground in Brantham in Suffolk. King Charles has called on AI bosses to protect humanity as they develop the technology.
2: Those in our world who value deeply our humanity and its vital moral component are anxiously seeking your reassurance that we will not lose control of our destiny or ourselves.
1: He addressed leaders at a summit on the future of the technology on Thursday. A man's been arrested on suspicion of conspiracy to commit murder from the discovery of human remains in southwest London. And Ireland will not participate in next year's Eurovision Song Contest in Bulgaria. Broadcaster RTE say it will also not broadcast the competition, saying it cannot be justified given the appalling and ongoing loss of lives in Gaza and the humanitarian crisis. That's the latest from Radio News Hub. I'm Jules Eastbridge.
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1: Dry for most areas this morning before a band of rain moves in from the west this afternoon. Temperatures ranging from 14 degrees Celsius in the north to 20 degrees Celsius in the south.
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